0: and I'm ready to do battle.
1: That I see walking in these woods. 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

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First of all, trumpet, Blue Mitchell. Trumpet, Blue Mitchell. On saxophone, Clifford Sullivan. Clifford Sullivan. 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

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I look down the bar. 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

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By that time, 1:45, last call for alcohol. I looked down the bar, at the bartender. I'm like, hey, what do you want?

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0: 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Originally, then you got the Moog synthesizers. 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

0: 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I've certainly enjoyed being here and doing it. See you next time. Ubu jubu.
1: Ubu. Ubu. Ubu jubu.
0: And remember, ubu jubu. And don't forget, ubu jubu. See you next time.

river, trying to do a swan dive off the bridge. Yeah, things were moving easy.